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Orville with fire danger rating and dispatch level update. 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Foothill fire danger rating 8%, dispatch level low, modified to a medium. 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
0: I've got 324 degrees, 324. Approximately 17 miles, looks to be on Stevens Ridge. Small white column.

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0: Pike County, Oroville. Do you believe this to be in the Berry Creek area near Mirage Lake Road?
1: This is in the Berry Creek area. Unfamiliar with that Mirage Lake Road.
0: County 1742.

0: Engine 2168, smoke check. In the area of 287 Mirage Lake Road between Oro Quincy Highway and the dead end, 1746.
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Nothing showing on any of the structures. 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
1: Orville School IC, from the responsible to false alarm, both the incident and response area.

1072, Company 64, Butte Medics. Medical with violence, proceed with caution for assault, a head injury. Assailants left the area. They'll be walking to the entrance of the Pleasant Grove Mobile Home Park, 6986 Lincoln Boulevard, across the Stanley Drive and Messina Avenue, 1950.

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0: 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We're responding.
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Engine 91, Butte Medics, medical, changing call site. This will be code 2 for an ill male, Rock Road and Oro Quincy Highway. Additionally, for Engine 91 Captain, this will be the same individual from Jatco Road. OPD has been requested, 2017.

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0: 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I'd like to request PD code 2 for access.
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0: 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LE 38 issued. 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

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Initially reported as a trailer fire, however, we're still interrogating the RP. It's possibly now this is being reported as a burn pile. Unsure at this time. South of 7481 Railroad Avenue, cross of Kenilworth Avenue and Palermo Road. First unit at scene. Railroad IC on V-Fire 23, standby for check back 0332.

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0: Village, 32. It's going to be an illegal cooking fire. Fire's been extinguished. It was just west of Williams Avenue, close to the railroad tracks. Engine 72 is available and responsive.
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to 964, smoke check for an unattended smoldering fire, 14796 Carnegie Road, crosses Dalton Way and Nimshi Road, 0623.

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Echo engine 12, company 45 Butte Medics, medical, difficulty breathing at the back house of 3666 Cosby Avenue between the Dead End and Lone Pine Avenue, 0723.

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Today's fire danger ratings, Valley High, Foothills Moderate, Mountains Moderate, End of Morning Report, 0801 KBG 21.

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82, Butte Medics, medical injuries from a previous fall, 1060 Bushman Road, Unit 35 between Oak Knoll Road and Clark Road, 0813.

Somerville with fire danger rating and dispatch levels. Valley, fire danger rating 16%, dispatch level low. 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

Lodge 91, Butte Medics Medical, Mill Mail, in the area of Oro Quincy Highway and Rock Road, 0837.

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0: Orville, engine 74. Engine 74, Orville. 74, negative, power lines down. 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

0: Somerville with the morning weather. Low humidity and breezy afternoon and evening winds continue through Sunday, resulting in a few hours of elevated fire conditions, mainly for the North Sacramento Valley. A weather system moves into the region over the weekend, helping to bring lower high temperatures down into the 80s for lower elevations. This same system will bring a chance for rain early to mid next week to the foothills and mountains with around a 10% chance for an afternoon thunderstorm. Mostly light beneficial rains in the valley break. Morville continuing today, partly cloudy, temperature 79 to 84 degrees, humidity 16 to 30%, winds, valleys lower slopes, west winds 5 to 11 miles per hour, ridges upper slopes, west winds 5 to 11 miles per hour. Tonight clear, temperature 52 to 58 degrees, humidity 45 to 58%, winds, valley lower slopes, north winds 4 to 9 miles per hour, ridges upper slopes, northwest winds up to 8 miles per hour, shifting to the northeast up to 7 miles per hour after midnight. Sunday, sunny, temperature 76 to 82 degrees, humidity 17 to 32%, winds, valleys lower slopes, northwest winds 5 to 11 miles per hour, ridges upper slopes, northwest winds 5 to 11 miles per hour. End of morning weather, 1102 KBZ 21.
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1: 313.5, 313.5 degrees, approximately 4 1/4 miles. This is a debris burn. It's been going all morning. It's still going.

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Pigeon 2154 smoke check. In the area of Forbes Town Road and Christie Crescent Road, 1124.

danger rating and dispatch levels. Valley fire danger rating 28%, dispatch level low, modified to a medium. Foothill fire danger rating 4%, dispatch level low, modified to a medium. Mountain fire danger rating 11%, dispatch level low, modified to a medium. Into fire danger rating and dispatch levels 1132.

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0: 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Thoroughly checked the area, Forbestown Road, the Bamford Lane, and the side roads in between. We're UTL. Is the smoke still visible from either other California or Pike County?
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Valley, fire danger rating 42%, dispatch level medium. Foothill, fire danger rating 9%, dispatch level low, modified to a medium. Mountain, fire danger rating 17%, dispatch level low, modified to a medium. 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
1: Responding TC westbound Skyways to Spanish Garden Drive, Chico Engine 4, Skyway IC on Calcord 1457.

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1: Skyway IC, 1459 break. Units responding, TC, westbound Skyway east of Spanish Garden Drive. Per Skyway IC, can't handle, cancel, no further traffic, 1500.

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972, smoke check. In the area of Old Olive Highway and Mount Ida Road, 1523.

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